0: Muscel FM 94.1.
1: They say the holy water's watered down, and this town's lost its faith. Our colors will fade eventually, so if our time is running out, day after day, we'll make the mundane a masterpiece. Oh my, my, oh my, my love, I take one look at you, you're taking me out.

commercial life. It's private, no more commercial flight. I'm cool with the Neptunes and Mars. Stratosphere, out of here. What a night, what a year, what a life. Saturday down, Saturday right, satellite. You can get it if the ticket is right. Dog day afternoon, we can kick it tonight.

0: Before you go, there's something I want you to have.
1: Oh, it's beautiful. But wait a minute, isn't this?
0: Yeah, yes it is.
1: But I thought the old lady dropped it into the ocean in the air.
0: Well, baby, I went down and got it for you.

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1: 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Too sexy for my love. 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

0: Suntem aici pentru tine. 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Mușcel FM.
1: You know I came in for the cake. Looking the money ain't the only thing I chase now. She ain't see the stars in the race. So now she got in them.

light I find in sight. Fundamental movement. So when it's black, this insomniac, take an original tack. Keep the beast in my nature under ceaseless attack. I get no sleep. I can't get no sleep.